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Yo, listen, yeah, that killers in the jungle. Killers in the jungle. Killers in the jungle. Yo, listen, yeah, that killers in the jungle. Killers in the jungle. Killers in the jungle.

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1: I'm going to ask you to I'm going to ask you to test your memory here. 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
1: I'm gonna ask you to I'm gonna ask you to test your memory here. 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
3: 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Woo! Hang on the line. We'll grab some details from you off the air. You are going to be there July 17th and 18th, seeing Tyler, Sean, Fifi, Dobson, and Always Dale.
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3: 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You got yourself Super Spike tickets. Woo! Hang on the line. 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
1: IJL presents A Love That Lasts. We sat down with four couples married up to 60 years to uncover their secret to lasting love. Here's what they had to say.
2: Love, of course, is number one. Keep things interesting. Do things together. 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Going out for dinner, going to a movie, just having coffee and chatting like you're on a first date.
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3: 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Woo! Hang on the line. We'll grab some details.

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It's official. Things are going to get slightly cheaper in Manitoba starting July 1st. We'll talk about that after Luke Hella on Energy 106.

0: Energy 106. It's official. Things are going to get slightly cheaper in Manitoba. Hi, it's Macy. And after a whole lot of arguing and some very long nights, the province's budget bill officially passed on Friday morning. And starting July 1st, the provincial sales tax is going to be removed from snack foods, soft drinks, and prepared foods at grocery stores and convenience stores. So grabbing a bag of chips and a fun drink this summer is going to be slightly cheaper, which feels important these days. The government wanted the bill passed before tomorrow when the legislature breaks for summer. Some people argued that the savings won't really add up since most basic groceries are already tax exempt, but the government estimates that the average family of four could save about $100 a year, which, let's be real, isn't really a lot, but these days with the cost of living, every dollar counts.
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Energy 106. I'm Macy Hall. Next weekend, Pride Month officially kicks off in Winnipeg. They're going to be having their Pride Festival at the Forks, and the parade that everybody looks forward to every single year is going to be Sunday morning starting at 10 a.m. Energy 106. 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

Energy 106, that's Chapel Roan, Pink Pony Club. Did you know her original label dropped her after she dropped that song in 2020? And then 6 years later, it's still one of the biggest hits. And she's doing well. 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

Energy 106. Jenny from Blackpink on that Tame Impala track. That's Dracula. We're playing a little bit of Blackpink today on K-Pop Now. 30 minutes of all of your favorite K-pop tunes coming up at 6 o'clock right here on Energy 106.

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1: Energy 106, watch out for the new biker gang in town. Hi, it's Macy, and this might just be the cutest thing happening in Winnipeg right now. There's a tiny little group of bikers that roll around the city in the early mornings, and it's a bunch of kiddos and some adults and chaperones and parents riding bikes to school. Now, it's really cool because they actually bump some music. They've got a bubble gun and everything. This whole idea came about in 2023 by a teacher and a father in the St. Boniface area, and it's really just exploded. The kids are obsessed with it. One of the kids said, biking to school in this way makes him feel a bit like a celebrity. Another kid said that his favorite part about biking to school is dodging the potholes. True Winnipegger right there. If you see them out and about, this is a nice way of teaching kids that they share the roads with vehicles and teaching them about safety. But it's also a nice reminder for us drivers that we also share the roads with bikers. This commute sounds way more fun than mine. Should I buy a bubble gun for my car?
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That's Justin Bieber, Yukon. 204-452-1061. Whenever we play that song, we get texts asking if that's really Justin Bieber singing. And yes, it is. He just pitched his voice up a little bit. Don't know why. For funsies, I guess. But hey, it works. 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
3: 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Woo! 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

0: Energy 106. That's Olivia Dean. And yes, it is so easy to fall in love with her. And the whole world is right now. She just won Best New Artist at the Grammys this year. She's headed out on tour, doing her first ever North American tour. She's got two Canadian dates in August, one in Toronto and one in Montreal.
1: They say the holy water's watered down, and this town's lost its faith. Our colors will fade eventually, so if our time is running out, day after day, we'll make the mundane a masterpiece. Oh my, oh my love, I take one look at you, you're taking me out.

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Energy 106, there's a happy ending to the Vanishing playset that happened in Headingley just last week. That's coming up after Xena, first Bruno Mars on Energy 106.

0: Energy 106, all the hits. Last week, a preschool in Headingley had their playset stolen overnight, and now they have the culprit. Hi, it's Macy, and yeah, last week, kids from this Montessori preschool arrived ready to play outside in the beautiful weather on the structure that they look forward to every single day, only to be met with an empty area. Someone had driven through the fenced area, disassembled the structure, and took off with it. Now, there is sort of a happy ending. They did find the guy who took it. They got a search warrant, found the structure, as well as the vehicle that was also stolen, used to steal the structure. It has since been returned to the school, but unfortunately, it is very damaged and not safe for the kiddos to use anymore. However, they're staying really positive about it. They say that they're going to salvage what they can and try to make a little playhouse for the kids out of it.
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I'm Macy Hall. 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

Energy 106. You over the heat yet? No? Good, because we deserve some nice weather. However, we do have to enjoy the sunshine and the warmth very safely. So remember to wear your sunscreen, drink some H2O. There are hydration stations all over the city once again for the hotter months. 204-452-1061 for a full list of those. 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And-

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That's the first single off her upcoming album, You Seem Pretty Sad for a Girl So in Love, coming out June 12th. 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

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How do you know you've officially made it? You get your own Oreo collab. Starting tomorrow, find out whose Oreos are going to hit the shelves in Canada. That's after Delaney Jane. First, Harry Styles, American Girls on

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0: Energy 106, how do you know you've officially made it? Well, you get an Oreo collab. Hi, it's Macy, and BTS is officially getting their own Oreo flavor. They announced it last week, and yes, of course, it's going to be purple, the signature BTS color. It's going to be hotteok flavor, which is a classic Korean flavor based off of a street food of the same name. It's basically a brown sugar flavored pancake. It's coming out tomorrow, and we'll have 13 different embossments, which means 13 different cookies. Hopefully the scalpers don't get to them first. Are you ready? Boom,
1: 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Energy 106 is lighting up Monday nights at the Palomino Club.
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Energy 106, I'm Macy Hall, and the hot weather has us all in a summer mood. Coming back for another year this July. Super Spike back at Maple Grove Rugby Park July 17th and 18th. This week, Wheeler and Tyler will be giving away tickets to that.

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3: 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You got yourself Super Spike tickets. Woo! Hang on the line. We'll grab some details from you off the air. You are going to be there July 17th and 18th, seeing Tyler, Sean, Fifi Dobson, and Always Dale.
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Energy 106. I'm Macy Hall. And CAA just announced the worst road in our province. Find out where it is after Loud Luxury. 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

Friday night, let me take you out. Show downtown what it's all about. Something kinda like we used to do. Break out the heels, break out the dress. As beautiful as when we first met. Oh,

0: Energy 106, the results are in. CAA Manitoba just dropped the worst roads of 2026. And we really came with the complaints this year. Hey, it's Macy. And for a second year in a row, Highway 34 in South Central Manitoba took the number one spot for the worst road in the province. Of course, the biggest issues people were reporting were the potholes, the rough road surfaces, and the poor maintenance, which probably describes at least one of the roads on everybody's drive to work. Provincial Road 307 came in second, Keniston grabbed third place, and Winnipeg roads like Saskatchewan Ave, Gateway, Layla, and St. Mary's all made the top 10 as well. Thousands of people voted this year, and they said that there were 711 different roads nominated for the campaign this year.
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Her brand new album, You Seem Pretty Sad for a Girl So in Love, comes out in less than 2 weeks on June 12th. 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

Energy 106. I'm Macy Hall, and the rumors might be true. Taylor Swift in the new Toy Story movie. On Friday, billboards all around the world started to pop up in the signature Toy Story yellow TS's with 13 clouds on billboards all across the world. Could this mean Taylor Swift will be seen in the next Toy Story movie? We shall see. It comes out in June.

Energy 106, all the hits. I'm Macy Hall. Coming up at 6 o'clock. K-pop Now is back. We got a little BTS in there for you today. Some Blackpink, some 17, and more. It all kicks off at 6 o'clock. K-pop Now on Energy 106.

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Energy 106. This was supposed to be her album full of love songs, and then she got dumped. She had to rethink the entire album. We'll talk more and find out who it is after Tate McRae. First, his favorite song to sing live. It's Somber with Homewrecker on Energy 106.

0: Energy 106. This next album was supposed to be her album full of love songs, but then she got dumped. Hi, I'm Macy Hall. Olivia Rodrigo kinda sorta confirmed the rumor that she had to scrap her original plan for her third album because she went through a breakup. Now, fans have been waiting for this album for a really long time, and there were rumors flying. Even Olivia herself said that this was going to be her love song album after two heartbreak albums because she was in love. She had a boyfriend. The internet was obsessed with them. They were the Gen Z couple. And then just before she was set to drop this album, he broke her heart. And there were rumors that she said, I don't want to release this album because who would want to drop an album full of love songs about a guy that broke your heart? She recently kind of sort of confirmed those suspicions.
1: After writing, we like had the fun challenge of going back and like actually tweaking some of the love songs that are on the record and making them a little more honest and more sad and creepy, like the song Purple was originally a love song.
2: And
1: was
2: which like, feels like a big turning point on the album.
1: Yeah, it's like six songs and it's Purple and it's like, that's when like the doubt creeps in and then The Cure, it's like you flip the record and it's The Cure and that's sort of like the unraveling, as we say. We had already written like the first like maybe six songs of the record and we kind of like post-mortem kind of went in and changed things and sort of made it a whole body of work rather than... you know, like little moments.
0: You Seem Pretty Sad for a Girl So in Love comes out in less than 2 weeks on June 12th.
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3: Good for you, Macy, Tracy, Stacey. You got yourself Super Spike tickets. Woo! Hang on the line. We'll grab some details for you off the air. You are going to be there July 17th and 18th, seeing Tyler, Sean, Fifi, Dobson, and Always Dale.
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3: What's up? I'm Macy Hall. How do you know a K-pop group has officially made it? It's not the world tours. It's not the Grammy nominations. No, it's an official collab with Oreo Cookie. If you haven't heard, BTS is coming out with their very own Oreo Cookie starting tomorrow. It is going to be the signature color purple, of course. It's also going to have 13 different designs, and it's hotteok flavor, which is a Korean street food, and it's basically a brown sugar-flavored pancake. Yum! Here's some Jungkook for you, because I want to be eating those cookies 7 days a week. What about you?

0: K-pop Now, that's Hearts to Hearts, Rude. What's up? I'm Macy Hall. We got a little bit of sad news coming up in the Hall You Throwback. That's after the break.
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Hi, it's Macy, and it's a bit of a bittersweet one this week. As a K-pop fan, especially a boy group stan, this just comes along with being a fan. We know that at one point, our boys will have to enlist in the military. It's mandatory for every male in Korea to enlist at some point. And it's really unfortunate news because this group just celebrated their 11-year debut anniversary on the 26th of May. And then 3 days later, it came out that five of the members will be enlisting in the military later this year. However, they do have plans for a full group comeback in 2028 after the members complete their mandatory military service. This is their debut song, 17, Adore You.

K-pop now, that's Yenna with Catch Catch. I'm Macy Hall. Are you planning on getting your hands on the BTS Oreos? Starting tomorrow, they're going to hit shelves in Canada and all over the world. This is BTS Hooligan on K-pop now.

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Do you think it's cool that the song gets like a new fresh coat of paint? Or are you kind of like, hey, if it ain't broke, don't fix it? The bias pick this week, you may recognize this song. This is La Serafim, Boom Pala, on K-Pop Now. See you next week.

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